0: can't touch this. Look, man, can't touch this. You better get a hype, boy, 'cause you know you can't touch this.
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0: Brittany, before you go, there's something I want you to have.
1: Oh, it's beautiful. But wait a minute, isn't this...
0: Yeah, yes it is.
1: But I thought the old lady dropped it into the ocean in the air.
0: Well, baby, I went down and got it for you.

Hi, everyone. I'm Sherry Kennedy. I hope all you country fans out there enjoy my new single playing right here on this radio station.